got a in my dental, blowing hemp in a rental. On my way to Sacramento, late night, Arsenio. I'm never sentimental, go hard or go homeless. Really, hardly, I'm chromeless. You might end up domeless. I bet you she into me, her cheddar she giving me. I make a bro stand outside forever like the Statue of Liberty.

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2: I'm Mark Tapper. I work at Tapper's Jewelry. One of the first lessons my father Howard taught me, show up on time. I think I was around 7, maybe 8 years old the first time he told me, Mark, being on time is not just the right thing to do, it's a sign of respect. Of course, an 8-year-old can't be late for work, but that wasn't the point. And to drive home the lesson, he gave me my first watch. It wasn't fancy, and it wasn't expensive, but it was reliable, which is exactly what he expected out of me. And now that I had one, I had no excuse to be late for anything. At Tapper's Jewelry, we're known for timepieces. And we have watches of the sort of quality that can be passed down for generations. The kind you give to a graduate or your new husband. And we also have more practical watches. The kind a father gives to his young son to help him become a man. And each one is the beginning of a new story.
3: Tapper's, tell us your story.
2: At Tapper's Jewelry, we want to hear your story. And we have a timepiece that should be part of it.
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All right, they might have some dope bounce swag, or they might have a gift card with some money on it for you. 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

later this year, October to be exact, I Only Shout So You Can Hear Me. And in it, there is said to be a chapter dedicated to his late son, Nathan Smith, also known as DJ Young Slade. If you don't know, Lil Jon lost his son earlier this year to a tragic drowning accident, man. So to read more about this story, man, head on over to 105onthebounce.com.

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hasn't been confirmed yet, but I just want to see who people would choose. So get ready to text my phone, 248-544-1051. It is rumored that there's supposed to be a versus battle between B2K and Pretty Ricky. Who you got? Text me and let me know. If this battle happens, who you got? 248-544-1051 is the number to text. B2K, Pretty Ricky, let me know who

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0: 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Checking in with Showtime the Czar on that night shift grind. So I seen gas today for $3.42 today. Almost crashed my car. 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The giveaway does end June 29th, so please don't hesitate, all right? 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Y'all know what to do. 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

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Neo and Akon. Alright? They're gonna be playing all your favorite jams. You know these two got hits on top of hits on top of hits. Akon told you itself.

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2: I'm Mark Tapper. I work at Tapper's Jewelry. One of the first lessons my father Howard taught me, show up on time. I think I was around 7, maybe 8 years old the first time he told me, Mark, being on time is not just the right thing to do, it's a sign of respect. Of course, an 8-year-old can't be late for work, but that wasn't the point. And to drive home the lesson, he gave me my first watch. It wasn't fancy, and it wasn't expensive, but it was reliable, which is exactly what he expected out of me. And now that I had one, I had no excuse to be late for anything. At Tapper's Jewelry, we're known for timepieces. And we have watches of the sort of quality that can be passed down for generations. The kind you give to a graduate or your new husband. And we also have more practical watches. The kind a father gives to his young son to help him become a man. And each one is the beginning of a new story.
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2: At Tapper's Jewelry, we want to hear your story. And we have a timepiece that should be part of it.
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7: I'm Mark Tapper. I work at Tapper's Jewelry. One of the first lessons my father Howard taught me, show up on time. I think I was around 7, maybe 8 years old the first time he told me, Mark, being on time is not just the right thing to do, it's a sign of respect. Of course, an 8-year-old can't be late for work, but that wasn't the point. And to drive home the lesson, he gave me my first watch. It wasn't fancy, and it wasn't expensive, but it was reliable, which is exactly what he expected out of me. 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At Tapper's Jewelry, we're known for timepieces. 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And each one is the beginning of a new story.
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1: Lisha B, you know how they talk about the different kinds of love?
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1: You just got to wake up early with us to grab them. 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
1: Good morning. It's all new morning roll. Alicia being Clay. Alicia off today. Which is a shame because I know she got things to do, friends to see, weddings to be at. But so many good news things today that I know she would be about, like What's Good Detroit. And it's Juneteenth. Happy Juneteenth. Celebrating today and all weekend long throughout the city. And a little happy early Father's Day to you, too. Hopefully you've got a big weekend planned. However you're celebrating. And then, man, is it getting busier? Monday is the fireworks, too? It's going to be crazy. Crazy, crazy couple of days here in the city. And hopefully you're geared up and ready to go, okay? Got a special Juneteenth mix a little bit later on this morning. DJ Scorpion in the mix. Love that for Friday because it kind of... I don't know if you're feeling it too, but it's been a week, right? All dragging just a little bit. But when Scorp jumps in, that just turns up and Friday is a piece of cake after that, all right? Three things you need to know. We'll get it going. Less than 10 minutes away. This is the all-new Morning Rollout with Alicia B. and Clay. Thank you so much for waking up with us and happy Juneteenth. 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
1: Damn, little mama. 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I'm just looking at

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2: 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Today is Juneteenth, and there are so many celebrations going on throughout the city and Metro Detroit all weekend long. A couple that we've been a part of so far. The Tigers kicking off their Black and Baseball weekend. We heard the interview, Wednesday earlier. That's got a concert by Nelly after tonight's game. Henry Ford in Greenfield Village celebrating Juneteenth all weekend with the Black Business Market. 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And there are many events, not just today, but all weekend long. Federal immigration authorities have decided to cancel plans to convert a warehouse in Romulus into a large-scale immigration detention center. There was a lot of opposition from the area, from Michigan Attorney General Dana Nessel, community activists, local residents, all came together. The decision really comes after a federal lawsuit was filed by the state of Michigan and the city of Romulus to block the project. So to say they were deciding to pull out makes it like it was their decision when really they were kind of forced into it. The main concern was the facility's location near a residential neighborhood, plus environmental risks, plus the fact that nobody really wanted it there anyway. World Cup fever, if you don't have it today, I'm not sure when you're going to catch it, because the U.S. national team set for game two of their 2026 World Cup play. They'll take on Australia. If they win, they could win their flight today and move on to the round of elimination. Things get started at 3 o'clock. You can watch that World Cup game today on Fox. 6:23 right now. Those are three things you need to know. It's an all-new Morning Rollout. Alicia B. and Clay. 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
2: 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Look, World Cup fever is here, right? 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
9: 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I think I was around 7, maybe 8 years old the first time he told me, Mark, being on time is not just the right thing to do, it's a sign of respect. 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
0: What's good, Detroit?
2: Checking what's good, Detroit. We'll go straight to the Michigan Secretary of State. I know that's normally not where you're going to find what's good. That's normally where you're going to find some frustration. But today, being Juneteenth, the big announcement. State of Michigan is introducing new license plates to honor five historically black sororities and fraternities. The specialty plates feature logos from Alpha Phi Alpha, Kappa Alpha Psi, Delta Sigma Theta, Phi Beta Sigma, and Zeta Phi Beta. The plates were announced yesterday, honoring the legacy and culture and the impact of the five organizations, also known as the Divine Nine. Quote says, today I am proud to announce that Michigan is offering plates for five historically black Greek letter organizations. This is from Jocelyn Benson. From their earliest days to today, these organizations have made powerful impact in Michigan and beyond as champions of civic engagement, community service, equality, and excellence. Now, members of the participating fraternities and sororities can display their membership with pride. Members, you can get plates for $25 to put on the car. You can get collector plates that are not eligible to put on your car for like $10. And all that information is at your Secretary of State website.

0: but definitely great announcement, great timing, and well-deserved right there. And that's part of the reason I was so mad. That's, they should be, whenever we get guests in, anyone that's part of the Divine Nine at all of a sudden, best friends. And it's so cool to see. So the community that's created is real and definitely deserves to be honored, and love to see Michigan doing this with their license plate. 641 right now. It's an all-new Morning Rollout. Alicia B. and Clay. It's 105.1 The Bounce.
1: Take it back. Did you know you can take all your favorite throwbacks with you everywhere you go?
2: 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Everywhere?
1: Yeah.
2: Even to work?
1: Yeah.
2: How about the gym?
1: Yeah.
2: How about vacation?
1: Yep, everywhere. Throwback. Do you know what I'm saying?
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1: 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That's what everybody wanna know. That's what they asking.

0: what's good? It's Clay from the All New Morning Rollout. 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

Mountains traffic update. Actually, things moving along pretty good right now. We do have construction projects that are starting that'll be closing some of the expressways, so be careful there. But as of right now, yeah, things are moving along all right. I actually can't believe it. I'm scrolling down all the way. If anything moves or you see anything,

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2: Check it out. Starting off the rundown with sad news. Grammy-nominated music producer Tay Keith has tragically passed away way too young at the age of 29 in his Nashville apartment. Local police found him during a welfare check, no foul play, suspected. Autopsy underway to determine the cause of death. Tay has worked with Drake, Beyonce, Eminem. I mean, basically, his impact at such a young age on the music industry is going to be missed sorely. Our thoughts, prayers, positivity all sent to Tay Keith's family and friends as they deal with this right now. On to some lighter news. You've been seeing rumors that How the Grinch Stole Christmas with Jim Carrey, which is a lot of people, it's kind of polarizing what your favorite version of the Grinch is. You either love or hate this version. They're going to do a sequel. Yeah. Going to reprise the role. Ron Howard is back. The script's being developed right now. There's no, like, official green light, but Jim Carrey has expressed interest in this in the past, and now the rumors are just flying all over the internet, and hopefully we'll see how this goes. Rock Nation, Jay-Z, they're doing two big pop-up experiences in New York to celebrate the 30th anniversary of Reasonable Doubt. These are free public activations. They're happening on June 25th in Brooklyn and Manhattan. Everyone thought he was going to show up with Alicia Keys during the championship parade yesterday, but he did not perform there. But there'll be attendees registering and all that on the official website, j30.com, with exact location and hours and all that kind of stuff. End things off with Lauryn Hill. She's announced a handful of new acoustic shows set for July. They run up and down the East Coast. There will be no Michigan dates. But this is going to be part of the performances she shared yesterday. She said, we're sharing music in a more intimate way. Join us for a week of acoustic performances featuring familiar songs, some seldomly played favorites, and an opportunity to experience the way the music, a way it feels more personal. This is kind of like a throwback to when she did the MTV Unplugged in 2002. The thing kicks off in Baltimore, goes up to Connecticut, Rhode Island, East Hampton, and then ending in New York on July 25th. So while as cool as it is, we're not going to be able to see it. So hope it goes well. Hope she shows up on time. That'd be great. That's the rundown. 105 minutes nonstop. Throwbacks. Kicking it off next on 105.1.
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Clay, it's 105.1 The Bounce. Hey, good morning. Happy Juneteenth. And happy early Father's Day, everybody celebrating out there. Hopefully, you know, you got time spent with family or taking in any of the big Juneteenth events going on all weekend. If you want a list, they're online, 105.1thebounce.com.

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B, I'm sorry it took me so long to get your song on. I got too caught up in the mix with Scorp earlier today. I completely forgot. Rochelle wanted to hear some Shy. We got you. It's an all-new Morning Rollout. Alicia B and Clay.

0: Your Friday is off to a great start. I know it's going to be a great Juneteenth weekend. Happy early Father's Day to all the dads out there celebrating. Whatever you do, be safe. Spend it with the people you love, all right? And please, please, please, please be good to each other. We'll talk to you on Monday.
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0: 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This thing right here
1: is letting all the ladies know what guys talk about. You know, the finer things.

0: The Bounce, Detroit's throwback hip-hop and R&B, to the friends, family, and even fans of Tay Keith, I'm sending you nothing but love because he passed away at the age of 29. The reports are saying that he was found inside his apartment in Nashville, Tennessee. So I got like all the details of the reports and whatnot up now, 1051thebounce.com.
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I hope you got those tickets early because Nelly is going to be at that post-game concert tonight after the Detroit Tigers game. You already know it's going to be a time, too. 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

0: making its return, the annual Hospitality Included Festival. It's going to be taking place at the Detroit Food Commons Sunday, August 16th. And what makes it so special, they're going to be bringing some of the area's best restaurants and bars all to one spot. I know, in partnership with North End Main Street District, there's going to be over 50 bars and restaurants in one place. 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

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That's one thing Cardi B is about to do, show some love to her fans. She actually penned this emotional message to what she said her dysfunctional Barty gang that rode with her from day one, celebrating her 9-year anniversary. It's 105.

This is fascinating stuff right here. You got Chick-fil-A being dethroned as the king of fast food. They've always held down the number one spot, but tell me why they were dethroned by Jersey Mike's, which I'm not even mad about because I love me some Jersey Mike's. Quality stuff. It's 105 on the bounce.

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I mean, we already got like, what, 4 or 5 Grinch movies, and now they want to run it on back, but a little differently, with Jim Carrey reprising his role as the Grinch. Now this, I could get behind. It's

feeling just the emotional text today. I don't know how I feel about it, but I did get one from a girl named Erica who said, "Long live Britney," and requested this one right here. It's 105.1.

0: events kicked off today, including the Juneteenth events at Ralph C. Wilson Jr. Centennial Park. 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So if you ain't got nothing going on, might as well swing by and check it out, right? 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

Becky gonna be in town, right? Little Caesars Arena, July 8th. And guess who's got your shot of tickets? Well, Ricky Burns going down just after 3 o'clock right here on 105.1 The Bounce.

It's Kayla of 105.1 The Bounce, Detroit's throwback hip-hop and R&B. I'm excited for it. Monroe Streetscape Project. I feel like they've been working on it forever.

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1: 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Detroit's throwback hip-hop and R&B lives here.

I forgot I was about to talk. And took a bite of my cookie. Ricky Burns Show in here on a Friday. And 105.1 The Bounce. Kicking things off. New Outkast, Roller Hark.

0: on the radio. It's not Friday unless you hear Chingy on your radio. It's 105.1 The Bounce. We're Detroit's throwback hip-hop and R&B. Ricky Burns show in here with that big Friday energy for you. Feels so good. Nelly's performing tonight after the Tigers game. That's going to be good. I'm ready. And hopefully I'm like a couple beers in, you know, just saucing through Comerica Park. It's going to be a good thing. But we're not talking about that. We are talking about ASAP Rocky. Last day to win tickets to go see him at LCA July 8th. Got those. We're going to do like three or four pair. They didn't tell me how many we have, so I'm just going to do like three or four pair. Trying to go see ASAP Rocky. You listen to the right station, damn it. Good job for you. DJ Jinx coming in for that very, very, very, very, very special edition of that Drive at 5 for your ride home. It's the only thing in the world he knows how to do. And he does it well. He's going to do it for you on this Friday, man. You made it to the weekend. Congratulations. Let's get into it, man. Thank you for listening.
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1: I'm Mark Tapper. I work at Tapper's Jewelry. One of the first lessons my father Howard taught me, show up on time. I think I was around 7, maybe 8 years old the first time he told me, Mark, being on time is not just the right thing to do, it's a sign of respect. Of course, an 8-year-old can't be late for work, but that wasn't the point. And to drive home the lesson, he gave me my first watch. It wasn't fancy, and it wasn't expensive, but it was reliable, which is exactly what he expected out of me. And now that I had one, I had no excuse to be late for anything. At Tapper's Jewelry, we're known for timepieces. And we have watches of the sort of quality that can be passed down for generations. The kind you give to a graduate or your new husband. And we also have more practical watches. The kind a father gives to his young son to help him become a man. And each one is the beginning of a new story.
2: Tappers, tell us your story.
1: At Tapper's Jewelry, we want to hear your story. And we have a timepiece that should be part of it.
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0: Rapping R&B, Ricky Burns Show in here with that Big Friday energy, man. I've been seeing the videos of A$AP Rocky's tour. That, now that energy is nuts. I know you've been seeing the videos, thinking, trying to go. Don't want to pay for them. I get it. It's going to be at Little Caesars Arena, July 8th. The keyword to go for free is ASAP. ASAP. Text that at 248-544-1051. So you can be in the videos. When he posts the Detroit show, you can just send it to somebody. I'm right there. You see me? You see me? ASAP. He just pointed to me. That's happened to me before at a concert. The artist point right to you. It happens. Text ASAP to 248-544-1051. You'll be there July 8th. At LCA, checking out ASAP Rocky. Do it now.
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0: heart and we will and have some sweet pillow talk and bombastic and be fantastic. 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
1: Swallow 5-1 bounce. All right, Father's Day is Sunday, man. Go get your dad something tomorrow. Don't mess this up, please. Go get him a gift card to the Home Depot. Not just Home Depot, the Home Depot. 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

0: 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Let's do it. It's that time of the day. 105 minutes commercial free. You ready? And it's Friday. 105 minutes commercial free on the first day of the weekend. And DJ Jinx about to get on the turntables. Come on, man. Life is good, right? Life is good. Mariah Carey, Big Sean, DMX, and some of the artists you're going to hear next on 105 One of Bounce. Let's get to it.
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0: One of ours, we're the Detroit Throwback Hip Hop and R&B. 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

0: July 8th. Check your calendar. You're probably not doing anything. That's perfect. That's okay. We can fill that up. We can handle that. Don't worry about it. It's 105 One of Bounce. We're Detroit's throwback hip hop and R&B. This is the Ricky Burns Show. That's me, Ricky Burns. And I want you to go see ASAP Rocky that night. Little Caesars Arena. All you have to do is text the keyword ASAP. ASAP. Text that to 248-544-1051. And those tickets are absolutely free. All right. July 8th. You'll be there. ASAP Rocky's going to be there. Y'all going to be partying. Having a great time at Little Caesars Arena. In order for that to happen, you got to text that keyword ASAP to 248-544-1051 now.
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